ever been to Vegas? I said no. He said that's where we're gonna go. You need a change of pace. When we hit the strip with all the wedding chapels and the neon signs, he said I left my wallet in El Segundo and proceeded to take

his little monkey fingers through the yellow pages, called up escort services and ordered some okey-doke. 40 minutes later,

the monkey was high. Said it was a burning ambition to see her before he died.

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Couldn't help but notice this Mexican just

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Oh yeah, I know goodbye when I hear it.

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But my heart's too early.

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Zvanične stranice Radio Beograda 202. 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

ask about the variety of her products. There will definitely be something for you. Profit from your increased psychomotor activity and the nice warmth of your high blood pressure. Who needs a jacket anyway with this fashionable drug coat? Snort away and feel the heightened intensity of sensory information. Look at this color. Look at the shape. Are you hearing this music? Look at you enjoying yourself.